black, polished chrome, and came over the summer like liquid night.

supposed to just record random stuff in French and then you make it work, because I have absolutely no ability to rap, talk, make a song or whatever. Like, this is not my thing. So it might be shitty, terrible. I don't know. Tell me how you want to do this. Francesco.

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I'm just up here fucking around. They bought me some liquor up here, so you know I'm drinking. I feel like I'm at home. 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I done stopped the music over here, fiddling with shit. 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What y'all motherfuckers want to hear? 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

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The fairy's tale of a duck midnight.

Phephelo emagagweni Ukuhlaliseka ebuhlungweni Drifting, drowning, moving sideways Isimisa, solace, umuzi

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Real old in the order biz. Wild slang, go straight slang. More smoke, I get jelly big. 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We are those on the ace trading.

things I want to tell you, but I don't know how. Like, I don't know if I should.

plastic shells in a jar. Are we now shifting? Trapped like a rodent in a